The Epic 80 Spotlight. It's on Stevie Nicks, and I'll tell you this. I want to see a biopic on her life story, because she has a lot of them, including this one. Follow me here. Her best friend and vocal coach, Robin Anderson, passed away from terminal cancer in 1982. Now, before she passed away, Robin had given birth to a premature baby, and Stevie, the baby's godmother, decided that the best thing she could do to help take care of her godson would be to marry Kim Anders, the father, and form a family unity. Now, the marriage only lasted 3 months. Perhaps the only positive thing that came out of this crazy decision was one of the greatest songs of all time, written after the wedding on the couple's drive to Santa Barbara. That song was Stand Back, the Epic 80 Spotlight on Coast 101.1.

0: Epic 80s, the spotlight on Stevie Nicks. Saw her live in Toronto last fall, and she has not missed a beat. She celebrated her birthday this week, age of 17, and there's a funny story behind that song. Now, according to legend, the title comes from a conversation she had with Tom Petty's first wife, Jane, about the couple's first meeting. Jane said they met, quote, at the age of 17, but Jane's strong Southern accent made it sound like edge of 17. And Stevie says she liked the sound of that phrase so much that she made a song. And today, in 2026, we're still listening to it. That's the Epic 80s Spotlight honoring the great Stevie Nicks. And if you want to stick around, this 80s party is far from over, as more of your favorites are still to come on Coast 101.1. 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
2: Isolated showers, drizzle, and fog with temperatures dropping to +2 overnight tonight, unseasonably cold. North to northeast winds at 20 to 40. Sunday brings widespread drizzle and fog, heavy cloud, and a high near 6. Rain, drizzle, and fog, 2 degrees Sunday night. Rain, drizzle, and fog, 4 degrees on Monday. I'm Precision Weather Meteorologist Russ Murley for Coast 101.1.

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2: And that it is. Hey, it's Bill Hart going back to the breakfast table this hour. And what do you think was the number one album this week in 1984? 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

Epic 80s, Coast 101.1 Duran Duran, and Hungry Like the Wolf. I'm Bill Hart. Ever notice how movies from the 80s were the absolute best at getting you on the dance floor? Flashdance, Dirty Dancing, and of course, Footloose. Not only was the movie fantastic, that soundtrack was one of the best. So good, in fact, that this week in 1984, it was the number one album in Canada. And as you were leaving the theater upon seeing the flick, during the end credits, this is the song that was playing from Kenny Loggins. I'm Free, Heaven Helps the Man, Coast 101.1.

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0: Epic 80s Modern English. I melt with you. One of the many 80s tunes that reached a new audience thanks to Stranger Things. It played in the season one episode during a pool party at Steve's house where Barbara was abducted and we never saw her again. You know, I'm still not over that. I'm Bill Hart, and I want you to think about the breakfast cereals you loved in the 80s and see if you remember this one coming up on the Epic 80s. 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
6: Isolated showers, drizzle, and fog with temperatures dropping to +2 overnight tonight, unseasonably cold. North to northeast winds at 20 to 40. Sunday brings widespread drizzle and fog, heavy cloud, and a high near 6. Rain, drizzle, and fog, 2 degrees Sunday night. Rain, drizzle, and fog, 4 degrees on Monday. I'm Precision Weather Meteorologist Russ Marley for Coast 1011.

0: Epic 80s Genesis and Invisible Touch. I'm Bill Hart. Breakfast cereals from the 80s. Remember those? Man, I love Pac-Man. Pac-Man, yeah, all those marshmallows. C-3POs. Man, even Mr. T had one. But how many of you remember this?
1: Bill and Ted's excellent cereal. Cinnamon Oats with marshmallow notes. It's the most triumphant part of this complete breakfast.
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0: 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Australian band Big Pig scored their first and only top 10 hit in Canada thanks to it. Here's Breakaway, the Epic 80s on Coast 101.1.

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Epic 80s, Coast 1011, Poison, and Nothing But a Good Time. Love that band. Had all their CDs and cassettes, and I'm almost embarrassed to admit this, but here I go. One of my first 80s music crushes was C.C. DeVille, lead guitarist of the band Poison. Let me explain, please. Their debut album, Look What the Cat Dragged In. Check it out. Google it if you have to. The boys were wearing so much makeup, I legitimately thought they were all girls, and I thought CC was the most attractive. Yeah. This week in 1987, the best-selling album here in Canada belonged to U2, Joshua Tree. And from that disc, Where the Streets Have No Name, is the Epic 80s on Coast 101.1.

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8: Isolated showers, drizzle, and fog with temperatures dropping to +2 overnight tonight, unseasonably cold. North and northeast winds at 20 to 40. Sunday brings widespread drizzle and fog, heavy cloud, and a high near 6. Rain, drizzle, and fog, 2 degrees Sunday night. Rain, drizzle, and fog, 4 degrees on Monday. I'm Precision Weather Meteorologist Ross Marley for Coast 101.1.

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3: Welcome. Good to have you here. Coming up, if you are planning on seeing Pat Benatar performing live this summer, there's one song you will not hear. We'll tell you the name of the song and tell you why she's not performing it. Here's Cyndi Lauper, Coast 101.1. 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

Epic 80s Coast 101.1, Tom Petty and the Heartbreakers and Jammin' Me. I'm Bill Hart. Michael, the Michael Jackson biopic, has surpassed $800 million at the global box office, and those numbers continue to grow. Speaking of numbers, check out these digits. Michael Jackson's Thriller album was number one this week in 1983. As a matter of fact, it was number one for 14 weeks in 1983. In the following year, 1984, it spent another 7 weeks at the top of the album charts. The title track from that album, usually saved for Halloween, but I see no reason why we can't play it now. Here's Thriller, Epic 80s Coast 101.1.

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0: Epic 80s Coast 1011, one of my favorite Pat Benatar songs, and Shadows of the Night. Now, if I ever see her live, chances are she'll do that song. But there's one song that she has decided she will never perform live anymore. Back in 2022, Pat Benatar stopped performing Hit Me With Your Best Shot as a protest against the surge of mass shootings in the U.S. She stated that she could no longer sing the song with a smile on her face, thinking about the victims and their families. And you have to respect that. I'm Bill Hartz, and more Epic 80s still to come.
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5: Isolated showers, drizzle, and fog, with temperatures dropping to +2 overnight tonight, unseasonably cold. North to northeast winds at 20 to 40. Sunday brings widespread drizzle and fog, heavy cloud, and a high near 6. Rain, drizzle, and fog, 2 degrees Sunday night. Rain, drizzle, and fog, 4 degrees on Monday. I'm Precision Weather Meteorologist Ross Marley for Coast 1011.

Epic 80s Coast 101.1, Rick Astley, and Together Forever, a great song to dedicate to Donny Osmond and his wife Debbie, who celebrated their 48th wedding anniversary a few weeks ago. The couple has 5 sons and 16 grandchildren. In the 80s, everyone was watching him again with his hit, Soldier of Love. Epic 80s on the Coast.

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Epic 80s Coast 101.1 Loverboy from the Top Gun soundtrack and Heaven in Your Eyes. I'm Bill Hart. The number one song in Canada this week in 1988 came from the Pet Shop Boys and West End Girls. Coast 101.1. 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

0: Epic 80s, Coast 101.1, and I cannot be the only 80s kid that thinks of Saturday night's main event whenever they hear that song. I can't be. No. And emotion, that's obsession. I'm Bill Hart, and that's a wrap for us. And next week, we'll do it all again, so we certainly hope you can join the 80s party here on Coast 101.1.
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4: 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We've got some drizzle, fog, and heavy cloud for today, the high 6 degrees. Rain, drizzle, and fog expected tonight, low 2, and more RDF on Monday with a high 4 degrees.

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8: 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Today has some drizzle, fog, and heavy cloud, the high 6 degrees. Rain, drizzle, and fog, 2 for tonight. RDF on Monday as well with a high

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5: 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Today has some drizzle, fog, and heavy cloud, the high 6 degrees. Tonight, we get rain, drizzle, and fog, low 2, more rain, drizzle, and fog, 4 degrees on Monday.

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6: 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Today, with some drizzle, fog, heavy cloud, and a high of 6. Rain, drizzle, and fog tonight, low 2 degrees, and more RDF on Monday with a high 4.

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7: 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Today, we've got some drizzle, fog, heavy cloud, and a high 6 degrees. Rain, drizzle, and fog for tonight, low 2, and more rain, drizzle, and fog expected Monday with a high 4.

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8: 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Today we get some drizzle, fog, heavy cloud, and a high of 6. Rain, drizzle, and fog for tonight, low 2 degrees. More rain, drizzle, and fog, 4 on Monday.

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4: 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Today, it'll be drizzle and fog and some heavy cloud, the high 6 degrees. Rain, drizzle, and fog, low 2 tonight, and more rain, drizzle, and fog Monday with a high 4.

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10: 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Today we have some drizzle and fog and some heavy cloud, the high 6. Rain, drizzle, and fog for tonight, low 2, and Monday with more rain, drizzle, and fog.

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6: 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Today with drizzle, fog, and heavy cloud, high 6. Tonight, it'll be rain, drizzle, and fog, low 2, and more RDF on Monday with a high 4.

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6: 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Drizzle, fog, heavy cloud, and 6 degrees today. Tonight, rain, drizzle, and fog, low 2, and more RDF, and 4 degrees on Monday.

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9: 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We've got drizzle, fog, heavy cloud today with a high 6. Rain, drizzle, and fog, low 2 tonight. And more RDF on Monday, high 4 degrees.

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13: 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Today with drizzle, fog, heavy cloud, and a high of 6. Rain, drizzle, and fog, low 2 tonight. Monday with more rain, drizzle, and fog, high 4 degrees.

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7: 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Drizzle, fog, heavy cloud today with a high 6. Rain, drizzle, and fog tonight, and a low of 2, and more rain, drizzle, and fog Monday with a high 4.

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4: 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Today with drizzle, fog, and heavy cloud, high 6. Rain, drizzle, and fog tonight, low 2. And more rain, drizzle, and fog Monday with a high 4.

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French jazz pianist Alex Bougnon with Paris in May, a great way to say goodbye to this month and welcome in tomorrow's month of June. Hi, I'm Bill Sharp, and with summertime now getting near, that should lift our spirits in anticipation of good times and some better weather to come. And with that in mind, I put together 3 hours of light and lively music to help make your Sunday cool. Plus, I'd spin tunes by Dean Martin, Linda Ronstadt, and Frank Sinatra to mark the 105th birthday of music arranger and band leader Nelson Riddle in my Crooner's Corner. And I'll also mark the birthdays of jazz guitarist Tommy Emmanuel, singers Alanis Morissette and Kelly Cardamon, and actor-musicians Clint Eastwood and the legendary Marilyn Monroe. So, with all of that to do, let's get to it. The Niagara region's Mantini sisters are standing by with their jazzy version of the 1969 Broadway musical hit Good Morning Starshine. Then it's pianist David Benoit with Searching for June. And Vancouver musician Thirsty Howell completes the set with his original Vancouver Rain. But British acid jazz group Jamiroquai gets it all moving with 7 Days in Sunny June. Now, on the coast.

0: Thirsty Howl with Vancouver Rain. Before that, David Benoit's instrumental Searching for June. Good Morning Starshine by the Mantini Sisters. And Jamiroquai with 7 Days in Sunny June. All great music to start off this first Sunday of June on Cool Jazz on the Coast.
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3: 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I'm checking in with you now on my Samsung S25 FE smartphone from Eastcom Cellular. And I am officially at my first stop of the day, which is over at the Royal Canadian Legion Branch 1 on Black Marsh Road. And I am checking out their weekly Sunday flea market. 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So come find me here at the Royal Canadian Legion Branch 1 on Black Marsh Road. 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
12: Today, mostly cloudy, although there could be a few breaks of sun. The high temperature near 5. For tonight, cloudy skies with rain or mixed rain and snow developing. The low temperature near 2. Monday, rain is likely, perhaps mixed with snow at times. Rainfall amounts of 10 to 20 millimeters. The high temperature near 3, with brisk winds gusting to around 70. I'm Precision Weather Meteorologist Steve Adamson for Coast 101.1.
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0: It's an all-Canadian set of Cool Jazz on the Coast, perfect to welcome in this month of June. Montreal's Nicky Yanofsky is standing by with Waiting for the Sun. Then Halifax singer Daniel Matto completes the set with his original Sun. But Quebec's Groove 55 starts it off with something that we may see a lot of this June, White Sneakers, on the

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4: 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And right now, it's a great set of tunes to get us ready for the coming summer season on Cool Jazz on the Coast. The late great jazz legend Nina Simone is standing by with her own version of the Beatles' Here Comes the Sun. Then I'll complete the set with my own Billy and the Bruisers with the Lighthouse hit One Fine Morning. But first, it's pianist Carol Albert with her late summer 2024 smooth jazz hit Sunshine Yellow, now on the Coast.

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9: Today, mostly cloudy, although there could be a few breaks of sun. The high temperature near 5. For tonight, cloudy skies with rain or mixed rain and snow developing. The low temperature near 2. Monday, rain is likely, perhaps mixed with snow at times. Rainfall amounts of 10 to 20 millimeters. The high temperature near 3, with brisk winds gusting to around 70. I'm Precision Weather Meteorologist Steve Adamson for Coast 101.1.
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10: I'm Bill Sharp, and right now it's time for my Crooner's Corner on Cool Jazz on the Coast. And seeing that one of the most popular and important band leaders of his day, the late great and legendary American arranger, composer, band leader, and orchestrator Nelson Riddle was born 105 years ago, tomorrow, June 1st, we'll spin some big hit songs that he arranged and recorded with a few of the most famous crooners of all time, Frank Sinatra, Dean Martin, and Linda Ronstadt. Riddle, whose career stretched from the late 1940s to the mid-1980s, was one of the most high-profile music arrangers of the 20th century. He worked with multiple vocalists at Capitol Records, including Frank Sinatra, Ella Fitzgerald, Nat King Cole, and many, many more. He is most famous for his work with Frank Sinatra, Dean Martin, and later on, Linda Ronstadt. He also spent a lot of time on TV, as he scored and arranged music for many films and the most popular television shows of the 50s and 60s, earning an Academy Award and 3 Grammy Awards. Riddle then found commercial and critical success again with a new generation in the 1980s, in a trio of platinum albums with Linda Ronstadt. To mark Nelson Riddle's B-Day, I'll spin Riddle and Linda Ronstadt's 1983 Grammy-winning version of the standard I've Got a Crush on You. That's followed by Dean Martin and Riddle's 1960 hit single Ain't That a Kick in the Head. But the set begins with I've Got You Under My Skin, a Frank Sinatra's 1956 album Songs for Swinging Lovers.

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0: That was Adam Hawley and Everett Harp with this week's number 7 jazz chart instrumental, Electric, starting off hour 2 of Cool Jazz on the Coast.
1: I've got more new and recent music for you in this set. Vancouver trumpeter and singer Bria Skamberg is standing by with her new Mel Torme Coming Home medley. That's followed by this week's
0: number 3 jazz chart entry,
1: Take Your Time by Felicia Ray. And Bruno Mars completes the set with Cha-Cha from his current album, The Romantic. But modern-day singer and pianist Charlie Puth, along with his guest Michael McDonald, gets it all moving again with their new release, Love in Exile, now on the Coast.

0: That was Bruno Mars with Cha Cha. Before that, Take Your Time by Felicia Rae, Priya Skamberg's medley, Coming Home, and You'd Be So Nice to Come Home To, and Love in Exile by Charlie Puth and Michael McDonald. All new and recent music on Cool Jazz on the Coast.
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12: Today, mostly cloudy, although there could be a few breaks of sun. The high temperature near 5. For tonight, cloudy skies with rain or mixed rain and snow developing. The low temperature near 2. Monday, rain is likely, perhaps mixed with snow at times. Rainfall amounts of 10 to 20 millimeters. The high temperature near 3, with brisk winds gusting to around 70. I'm Precision Weather Meteorologist Steve Adamson for Coast 1011.
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0: I'm Bill Sharp, and you're listening to Cool Jazz on the Coast. If you want to see some of the artists' names and the song titles that I'm spinning in this show, I have the playlist posted at facebook.com/coast1011. Right now it's time for more all-Canadian Latin-style music for you, including Toronto sax lady Jane Bunnett's 2015 composition, Serafina. Then Vancouver pianist and singer Michael Casehammer completes the set with his original Kisses in Zanzibar. But Mississauga, Ontario's Rob Tardick starts it off with an instrumental version of Madonna's La Isla Bonita on the Coast.

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1: I'm Bill Sharp, and I've got a great set of music by some great guitarists on Cool Jazz on the Coast. Rolling Stone magazine named Bonnie Raitt as number 86 in the top 100 guitarists of all time, while Eric Clapton holds the number 4 position, and George Benson rates at number 21 of the best jazz guitarists of all time. I put all of these great artists together in one set, as Bonnie Raitt performs Jerry Rafferty's Right Down the Line. Then it's Eric Clapton with Everything Will Be All Right. But the set begins with George Benson's 2012 remake of the Champs' 1955 hit, Tequila.

0: Eric Clapton with Everything Will Be All Right, Right Down the Line by Bonnie Raitt, and George Benson with Tequila, a set of music by some of the best guitarists of all time on Cool Jazz on the Coast.
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8: Today, mostly cloudy, although there could be a few breaks of sun. The high temperature near 5. For tonight, cloudy skies with rain or mixed rain and snow developing. The low temperature near 2. Monday, rain is likely, perhaps mixed with snow at times. Rainfall amounts of 10 to 20 millimeters. The high

There's vocalist Michael Monroe. But first, give a listen to veteran sax and flute player Najee and jazz singer Will Downing with their current number 10 smooth jazz instrumental, Catch a Feeling. Now, on the coast.

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0: That was Don't Hold Me Back by Australian guitarist Tommy Emmanuel, who many of you may have seen performing here a few years ago. And Tommy Emmanuel turns 71 today, May 31st. Originally a session player in many bands, he has released multiple award-winning recordings as a solo artist, and in June 2010 was appointed as a member of the Order of Australia. In 2011, he was inducted into the Australian Roll of Renown, and in 2019, he was listed by Music Radar as the best acoustic guitarist in the world. And there are many other famous artists with birthdays around this date. Actor-producer Clint Eastwood is also a highly skilled pianist and songwriter who had originally intended to pursue a career in music after graduating from high school and has an honorary music degree from Berklee College. Eastwood, who loves jazz music, celebrates his 96th birthday today, May 31st, as well. West Coast jazz singer Kelly Cardamon, whose distinctive interpretations of jazz and pop standards have earned her a global following, also celebrates her 65th birthday today, May 31st. Meanwhile, Ottawa-born singer, songwriter, and actress Alanis Morissette, who sold more than 75 million records worldwide, marks her 52nd B-Day tomorrow, June 1st. And finally, tomorrow, June 1st, marks the 100th birthday of now legendary American actress, singer, and blonde bombshell Norma Jean Mortensen, known to the world as Marilyn Monroe, who, even though she died in 1962, continues to be a major pop culture icon to this very day. And I've got some great music to help mark these artists' special days. American singer Kelly Cardamon is standing by with the jazz standard Summertime. Then it's Clint and Kyle Eastwood with Cosmo from the 2003 album Paris Blue. And the legendary Marilyn Monroe completes the set with her trademark song Diamonds Are a Girl's Best Friend. But Canadian-born singer Alanis Morissette gets it all moving again with the Cole Porter jazz standard Let's Do It, Let's Fall in Love. Now on Coast 101.1.
1: But that's...

0: Diamonds Are a Girl's Best Friend to mark the 100th birthday of Marilyn Monroe. Before that, Clinton Kyle Eastwood with Cosmo, Summertime by Kelly Cardamon, and Alanis Morissette's jazzy version of Let's Fall in Love, all on Cool Jazz on the Coast.
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18: Today, mostly cloudy, although there could be a few breaks of sun. The high temperature near 5. For tonight, cloudy skies with rain or mixed rain and snow developing. The low temperature near 2. Monday, rain is likely, perhaps mixed with snow at times. Rainfall amounts of 10 to 20 millimeters. The high temperature near 3, with brisk winds gusting to around 70. I'm Precision Weather Meteorologist Steve Adamson for Coast 101.1.
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0: I'm Bill Sharp with more all-Canadian music for you now on Cool Jazz on the Coast. Toronto R&B singer Bahamas is standing by with his recent 2025 single, The Bridge. Then Vancouver singer, songwriter, and trumpeter extraordinaire Bria Skamberg completes the set with her medley of the old jazz standards Coming Home and So Nice to Come Home To, which is found on her brand new album, Brass. But veteran Canadian session guitarist Mike Francis starts it off with his current instrumental remake of the 1960s bossa nova classic, The Girl from Ipanema, now on Coast 101.1.

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0: That was Joyce Cooling with It's So Amazing. 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
2: Today, mostly cloudy, although there could be a few breaks of sun. The high temperature near 5. For tonight, cloudy skies with rain or mixed rain and snow developing. The low temperature near 2. Monday, rain is likely, perhaps mixed with snow at times. Rainfall amounts of 10 to 20 millimeters. The high temperature near 3, with brisk winds gusting to around 70. I'm Precision Weather Meteorologist Steve Adamson for Coast 101.1.
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4: Thanks for staying tuned to Cool Jazz on the Coast. And seeing that the new month of June begins tomorrow, which gets us in the mood to at least hope for some summer-style weather sooner rather than later, I'll spin one of my favorite Canadian jazz rock songs. 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

That was Doug Riley, better known as Dr. Music, and his band of the same name with their 1972 summer-styled hit, Sun Goes By. Thanks for tuning in to this edition of Cool Jazz on the Coast. 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And seeing that today is the 31st of May, I'll finish up the program with the song title of a place that I visited just 2 weeks ago, The Spanish Steps, Rome in May, by guitarist Atmar Liebert. Until next Sunday, I'm Bill Sharp, and I hope that you've enjoyed the music.

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5: 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A lot of you 80s kids watched your own kids graduate this week. 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
1: 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It's Jenna Bowering here, your 2026 Summer on the Coast cruiser host, and I'm officially heading out over the highway and heading for my hometown of Bay Roberts because I am going to go check out this year's Bay Wheels car show. This is one you're not going to want to miss. It's here at the Bay Arena in Bay Roberts from 10 to 5 today, and I'm telling you, there are some of the most amazing cars here that I have ever seen, and I cannot wait to go check it out. 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

epic 80s on Coast 101.1. One of his first hits when he was John Cougar. Ain't Even Done With the Night. He's John Mellencamp now. I'm Bill Hart. Filming for the video for this song took place in the boardwalk in Seaside Heights, New Jersey during the summer of 1985. We're going In and Out of Love with Bon Jovi.

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0: Coast 101.1, this is the Epic 80s, and they are The Police. Wrapped Around Your Finger, one of the many awesome songs from one of the biggest albums of the decade, Synchronicity. You remember it, right? The album artwork was pretty cool, too. It was a series of photographs of the band overlaid with transparent horizontal stripes of blue, red, and yellow. But prepare to have your mind blown, because ours were. The album is available in 36 different variations with different arrangements of the color stripes and showing different photographs of the band members. Trust us, we Googled it. More from the Epic 80s on the way.
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12: Today, mostly cloudy, although there could be a few breaks of sun. The high temperature near 5. For tonight, cloudy skies with rain or mixed rain and snow developing. The low temperature near 2. Monday, rain is likely, perhaps mixed with snow at times. Rainfall amounts of 10 to 20 millimeters. The high temperature near 3, with brisk winds gusting to around 70. I'm Precision Weather Meteorologist Steve Adamson for Coast 101.1.

Epic 80s on Coast 101.1. Billy Idol, who received the Lifetime Achievement Award this week at the American Music Awards, and well-deserved, we might add. Larry Gowan, currently the lead singer of the band Styx. Now, original lead vocalist Dennis DeYoung, spanning over a few decades, was their lead singer for 17 years. Larry Gowan has been their lead singer for 27 years. Almost three decades. Thank you very much. Here's some of his solo work that we here in Canada know so well. This is the Epic 80s on Coast 101.1.

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Epic 80s Coast 101.1, a Han take on me. I'm Bill Hart, the 80s movie At Close Range, starring Christopher Walken and Sean Penn. Do you remember it? Did you see it? Well, the film was loved by critics, didn't do a lot at the box office, but I'll tell you, that soundtrack had some legs because Sean Penn happened to be married to Madonna. And this week in 1986, that song from that soundtrack was the number one song here in Canada, Live to Tell on the Epic 80s.

0: Epic 80s on Coast 101.1. That's My Girl from Chilliwack. And lead singer Bill Henderson, you've had some crazy times in Newfoundland and Labrador, haven't you?
1: Well, I'll tell you what, Northern Bay Sands was pretty crazy. Let me tell you about Northern Bay Sands. First of all, we arrived in somebody's van, and we had to go. It was pitch black, and we had to go down this bank, with this pathway down this bank, with all our guitars, right? And we're going down there, and we finally make it down to the bottom. And our dressing room is one of those trailers that flattens out, you know, the kind
0: where you
1: open them up, and then there's kind of a tent on top of the trailer.
0: Yeah.
1: That was our dressing room. And then we went on stage, and it was pouring rain, and they had a tarp over the stage. And the tarp filled up with water, and so this tarp full of water is right over the lighting,
0: mm-hmm.
1: and right over the drummer's head. It's like it's going to go at some point, and when the water hits those lights, who knows what's going to happen?
0: Wow!
1: Right? So I just had to stop the show partway through and said, "We can't do this, right?" And everybody on stage is saying, "Well, what are we going to do about it? What are we going to do about it?" I said, well, you know, like get a couple of 2x4s, make a T, and then we'll push it up against the water. We'll drain the water off there, and then we can get back to work. So we did that. We got back to work. Of course, it filled up again in about 10 minutes. But anyway, it was a pretty nutty gig.
0: That's awesome. More Epic 80s still to come on Coast 101.1.
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4: Today, mostly cloudy, although there could be a few breaks of sun. The high temperature near 5. For tonight, cloudy skies with rain or mixed rain and snow developing. The low temperature near 2. Monday, rain is likely, perhaps mixed with snow at times. Rainfall amounts of 10 to 20 millimeters. The high temperature near 3, with brisk winds gusting to around 70. I'm Precision Weather Meteorologist Steve Adamson for Coast 101.

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1: Welcome to the show. I'm Bill Hart, and this is the Epic 80s, and we have a birthday girl in the Epic 80s spotlight who, if the music thing didn't pan out, was going to be an English teacher. And one of our 80s pals will tell us about his first bourbon and reveal who gave it to him. 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
1: 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I'm checking in with you now on my Samsung S25 FE smartphone from Eastcom Cellular. And I am out here in Bay Roberts at the Bay Arena for this year's Bay Wheels Car Show. Here you are going to get to see some amazing cars from every era. 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And although I'm taking lots of pictures, they are not doing it justice, so come check it out while you can. 10 to 5 at the Bay Arena in Bay Roberts. 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

Epic 80s, Coast 101.1, George Michael and Monkey. I'm Bill Hart. If you're heading off to A&A Records and Tapes to add to your cassette collection this week in 1985, chances are you're picking up this one, the debut album of Whitney Houston. It was the biggest selling album this week in 1985, thanks to songs like this, How Will I Know, Epic 80s, Coast 101.1.

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0: Epic 80s Coast 1011. One of the first concerts I ever went to was Glass Tiger, and they've been guests in this studio many times. As a matter of fact, Al Connolly recalls his first sip of Kentucky bourbon, and more importantly, who gave it to him?
1: My first Kentucky bourbon was, from, the Boys in Cheap Trick at the end of the bar. I don't know what we were doing there. We were promoting something or playing something in Switzerland. And Robin Zander says, try this, son. I go, hey, whoa. And it was like, that was the bonding moment, you know?
0: Imagine your first Kentucky bourbon given to you by Robin Zander of Cheap Trick. It does not get any more cool than that. More from the Epic 80s still to come on Coast 1011.
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13: Today, mostly cloudy, although there could be a few breaks of sun. The high temperature near 5. For tonight, cloudy skies with rain or mixed rain and snow developing. The low temperature near 2. Monday, rain is likely, perhaps mixed with snow at times. Rainfall amounts of 10 to 20 millimeters. The high temperature near 3, with brisk winds gusting to around 70. I'm Precision Weather Meteorologist Steve Adamson for Coast 1011.

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Epic 80s, Coast 101.1, they are the arrows and heart of the city. It's time for the Epic 80s Spotlight, and it shines on a legend that celebrated a birthday this week. I will not reveal her age because she knows witchcraft, apparently, and, you know, the power of the crystals and everything. Stevie Nicks is who we're talking about. She attended San Jose State University, and at the time, she was making plans to study speech communication and become an English teacher. Instead, she became one of the greatest voices that we've ever heard. And we start with some of her solo stuff in the 80s, a top 10 hit here in Canada. This is Talk to Me on Epic 80s.

The Epic 80s Spotlight. It's on Stevie Nicks, and I'll tell you this. I want to see a biopic on her life story, because she has a lot of them, including this one. Follow me here. Her best friend and vocal coach, Robin Anderson, passed away from terminal cancer in 1982. Now, before she passed away, Robin had given birth to a premature baby, and Stevie, the baby's godmother, decided that the best thing she could do to help take care of her godson would be to marry Kim Anders, the father, and form a family unity. Now, the marriage only lasted 3 months. Perhaps the only positive thing that came out of this crazy decision was one of the greatest songs of all time, written after the wedding on the couple's drive to Santa Barbara. That song was Stand Back, the Epic 80 Spotlight on Coast 101.1.

0: Epic 80s, the spotlight on Stevie Nicks. Saw her live in Toronto last fall, and she has not missed a beat. She celebrated her birthday this week, age of 17, and there's a funny story behind that song. Now, according to legend, the title comes from a conversation she had with Tom Petty's first wife, Jane, about the couple's first meeting. Jane said they met, quote, at the age of 17, but Jane's strong Southern accent made it sound like edge of 17. And Stevie says she liked the sound of that phrase so much that she made a song. And today, in 2026, we're still listening to it. That's the Epic 80s Spotlight honoring the great Stevie Nicks. And if you want to stick around, this 80s party is far from over, as more of your favorites are still to come on Coast 101.1.
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10: Today, mostly cloudy, although there could be a few breaks of sun. The high temperature near 5. For tonight, cloudy skies with rain or mixed rain and snow developing. The low temperature near 2. Monday, rain is likely, perhaps mixed with snow at times. Rainfall amounts of 10 to 20 millimeters. The high temperature near 3, with brisk winds gusting to around 70. I'm Precision Weather Meteorologist Steve Adamson for Coast 101.1.

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2: And that it is. Hey, this is Bill Hart going back to the breakfast table this hour. And what do you think was the number one album this week in 1984? We'll give you a few minutes. Meantime, the Go-Go's Vacation, the Epic 80s on Coast 101.1.

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1: Hey, how is it going? It's Jenna Bowring here, your 2026 Summer on the Coast cruiser host. I'm checking in with you now on my Samsung S25 FE smartphone from Eastcom Cellular. And I am back on the highway once again and heading back in for St. John's. I'm going to my last stop for the day, which is up at Signal Hill. Of course, my weekly tradition of ending my weekends at Signal Hill, it is going to continue no matter what. I'll be there in just a little bit, so keep an eye out for me cruising on up in the 2026 Hyundai Palisade Hybrid. When you spot the cruiser up at Signal Hill, come on over and say hi. Get your hands on some Cope's swag or one of my prizes from Egg Farmers Newfoundland and Labrador. For great recipes, visit eggs.ca. And make sure you get a ballot filled out at the cruiser for a chance at winning $450 in gas from Petro-Canada North Atlantic Orange Stores with Steers Insurance. Bill and Carolyn are going to draw the lucky winner tomorrow morning at 7:30. 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

Epic 80s, Coast 101.1 Duran Duran, and Hungry Like the Wolf. I'm Bill Hart. Ever notice how movies from the 80s were the absolute best at getting you on the dance floor? Flashdance, Dirty Dancing, and of course, Footloose. Not only was the movie fantastic, that soundtrack was one of the best. So good, in fact, that this week in 1984, it was the number one album in Canada. And as you were leaving the theater upon seeing the flick, during the end credits, this is the song that was playing from Kenny Loggins. I'm Free, Heaven Helps the Man, Coast 101.1.

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0: Epic 80s Modern English. I melt with you. One of the many 80s tunes that reached a new audience thanks to Stranger Things. It played in the season one episode during a pool party at Steve's house where Barbara was abducted and we never saw her again. You know, I'm still not over that. I'm Bill Hart, and I want you to think about the breakfast cereals you loved in the 80s and see if you remember this one coming up on the Epic 80s.
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8: Today, mostly cloudy, although there could be a few breaks of sun. The high temperature near 5. For tonight, cloudy skies with rain or mixed rain and snow developing. The low temperature near 2. Monday, rain is likely, perhaps mixed with snow at times. Rainfall amounts of 10 to 20 millimeters. The high temperature near 3, with brisk winds gusting to around 70. I'm Precision Weather Meteorologist Steve Adamson for Coast 101.1.

0: Epic 80s Genesis and Invisible Touch. I'm Bill Hart. Breakfast cereals from the 80s. Remember those? Man, I love Pac-Man. Pac-Man, yeah, all those marshmallows. C-3POs. Man, even Mr. T had one. But how many of you remember this?
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0: 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Australian band Big Pig scored their first and only top 10 hit in Canada thanks to it. Here's Breakaway, the Epic 80s on Coast 101.1.

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Epic 80s, Coast 101.1, Poison, and Nothing But a Good Time. Love that band. Had all their CDs and cassettes, and I'm almost embarrassed to admit this, but here I go. One of my first 80s music crushes was C.C. DeVille, lead guitarist of the band Poison. Let me explain, please. Their debut album, Look What the Cat Dragged In. Check it out. Google it if you have to. The boys were wearing so much makeup, I legitimately thought they were all girls, and I thought CC was the most attractive. Yeah. This week in 1987, the best-selling album here in Canada belonged to U2, Joshua Tree. And from that disc, Where the Streets Have No Name, is the Epic 80s on Coast 101.1.

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0: 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See, those are the stories you love to hear. I'm Bill Hart, and more Epic 80s still to come on Coast 101.1.
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11: Today, mostly cloudy, although there could be a few breaks of sun. The high temperature near 5. For tonight, cloudy skies with rain or mixed rain and snow developing. The low temperature near 2. Monday, rain is likely, perhaps mixed with snow at times. Rainfall amounts of 10 to 20 millimeters. The high temperature near 3, with brisk winds gusting to around 70. I'm Precision Weather Meteorologist Steve Adamson for Coast 101.1.

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3: Welcome. Good to have you here. Coming up, if you are planning on seeing Pat Benatar performing live this summer, there's one song you will not hear. We'll tell you the name of the song and tell you why she's not performing it. Here's Cyndi Lauper, Coast 101.1. 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

Epic 80s Coast 101.1, Tom Petty and the Heartbreakers and Jammin' Me. I'm Bill Hart. Michael, the Michael Jackson biopic, has surpassed $800 million at the global box office, and those numbers continue to grow. Speaking of numbers, check out these digits. Michael Jackson's Thriller album was number one this week in 1983. As a matter of fact, it was number one for 14 weeks in 1983. In the following year, 1984, it spent another 7 weeks at the top of the album charts. The title track from that album, usually saved for Halloween, but I see no reason why we can't play it now. Here's Thriller, Epic 80s Coast 101.1.

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0: Epic 80s Coast 101.1, one of my favorite Pat Benatar songs, and Shadows of the Night. Now, if I ever see her live, chances are she'll do that song, but there's one song that she has decided she will never perform live anymore. Back in 2022, Pat Benatar stopped performing Hit Me With Your Best Shot as a protest against the surge of mass shootings in the U.S. She stated that she could no longer sing the song with a smile on her face, thinking about the victims and their families, and you have to respect that. I'm Bill Hartz, and more Epic 80s still to come.
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2: 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How is it going? This is Jenna Bowering here, your 2026 Summer on the Coast cruiser host. I'm checking in with you now on my Samsung S25 FE smartphone from Eastcom Cellular. 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The weekend is coming to an end, so you know this is my last stop for my weekend, keeping the tradition alive. This is my favorite way to end off a very successful cruising weekend. You will very easily spot me chilling out in the 2026 Hyundai Palisade Hybrid, so when you spot me, come on over and say hi. I have got Coast swag to give away, as well as prizes from Egg Farmers Newfoundland and Labrador. 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
9: Today, mostly cloudy, although there could be a few breaks of sun. The high temperature near 5. Or tonight, cloudy skies with rain or mixed rain and snow developing. The low temperature near 2. Monday, rain is likely, perhaps mixed with snow at times. Rainfall amounts of 10 to 20 millimeters. The high temperature near 3, with brisk winds gusting to around 70. I'm Precision Weather Meteorologist Steve Adamson for Coast 101.1.

Epic 80s Coast 101.1, Rick Astley, and Together Forever, a great song to dedicate to Donny Osmond and his wife Debbie, who celebrated their 48th wedding anniversary a few weeks ago. The couple has five sons and 16 grandchildren. In the 80s, everyone was watching him again with his hit, Soldier of Love. Epic 80s on the Coast.

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Epic 80s Coast 101.1 Lover Boy from the Top Gun soundtrack and Heaven in Your Eyes. I'm Bill Hart. The number one song in Canada this week in 1988 came from the Pet Shop Boys and West End Girls. Coast 101.1. This is the Epic 80s.

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0: Epic 80s, Coast 101.1, and I cannot be the only 80s kid that thinks of Saturday night's main event whenever they hear that song. I can't be. No. And emotion, that's obsession. I'm Bill Hart, and that's a wrap for us. And next week, we'll do it all again, so we certainly hope you can join the 80s party here on Coast 101.1.
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12: Today, mostly cloudy, although there could be a few breaks of sun. The high temperature near 5. For tonight, cloudy skies with rain or mixed rain and snow developing. The low temperature near 2. Monday, rain is likely, perhaps mixed with snow at times. Rainfall amounts of 10 to 20 millimeters. The high temperature near 3. With brisk winds gusting to around 70. I'm Precision Weather Meteorologist Steve Adamson for Coast 101.1.

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Coast 101, Iris from Goo Goo Dolls. Hey, it's Rick Bailey. Sunday afternoon. Where's Jenna Bowring at for Summer on the Coast 2026 with Leon's Furniture? Well, we will find out in just a moment.

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1: 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And tune in later this week to see where you can find me next. 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
4: Because who doesn't want to feel good?

It's Coast 101.1, someone who's cool from Odds, and it's Rick Bailey. Well, gonna get some cool temperatures tonight. Maybe some wet snow into tomorrow. Yeah, we don't like that. Here's Whitesnake on the Coast. I don't

0: It's Coast 101.1, your daddy don't know from Toronto, and it's Rick Bailey. I don't know about you, but I'm not impressed that we've got snow in the forecast. Really? Yeah, that's right. We got some precipitation, and it's going to be cold enough to get some wet snow. Don't know how much is going to accumulate into tomorrow, but we'll check it out with your Coast Precision Weather coming up. Sunshine for Tuesday, so it won't last. You know what will be on for tomorrow morning? Your chance to win yourself a $450 gas card from Petro-Canada, North Atlantic, and Orange Store. Compliments of Steers Insurance. That's with Summer on the Coast 2026 with Leon's Furniture. And if you saw Jenna Bowring out in our Coast Summer Cruiser this weekend, you should have got that ballot filled out. Well, you still might get a chance to. She's just finishing up this weekend. But you can always go to coast1011.com. Our website is there for you to get your ballot in that way. And we'll be making a lucky draw tomorrow morning at 7:30 with Bill and Carolyn. A lucky name will be called. If it happens to be you that we call, you need to phone us on the coastline at 709-754-1011 to claim that prize. Do that within 10 minutes and 11 seconds, and you will win a whole lot of gas to get you where you need to be. Summer on the Coast 2026 with Leon's Furniture, Elizabeth Avenue East, and Armstrong Boulevard Gander.
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12: Some rain sets up by tonight, a little drizzle at first, later day, and then some steadier rainfall overnight. Temperatures are just above freezing through the night, but we'll still see some wet snow in many areas, especially right away from the coast, not too far inland before you start getting to that mixture. And some accumulating snow possible, very slushy wet snow. And we hold near 3 degrees tomorrow, rain and still a little wet snow at times. Back to sunshine, though, and 10 degrees on Tuesday. This is Precision Weather Meteorologist Phil Spivak for Coast 101.1.

Coast 101.1 found out about you from Gin Blossoms, who were here before for the Churchill Park Music Festival. You know who else was here before? Matchbox 20. And Matchbox 20 are going to be here again for this year's events. Yeah, that's Saturday, July 25th. If you want tickets, they're going on sale at churchillparkmusicfestival.com Tuesday at noon, but you can beat the box office right here on the coast. Join us tomorrow.

0: 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Well, Holy Heart of Mary Alumni Choir is presenting their 26th annual spring concert. It's on for this evening at D.F. Cook Recital Hall at the Munn Music School, starting at 7:30. 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Holy Heart of Mary Alumni Choir's 26th annual spring concert for this evening. Get some details at coast1011.com. 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

It's Coast 101.1 Aerosmith and Deuces Are Wild. Hi, it's Rick. Sunday afternoon with Joe Jett and the Blackhearts. I love rock and roll on the coast.

the cameraman, and we could have some. And he's up there. What's that? Hawaiian noises. You better.

0: Coast 101.1 Money for Nothing. There's Dire Straits, and it's Rick Bailey. A lot of you are very excited to see the return of Matchbox 20 to the Churchill Park Music Festival. 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
10: Some rain sets up by tonight, a little drizzle at first, later day, and then some steadier rainfall overnight. Temperatures are just above freezing through the night. We'll still see some wet snow in many areas, especially right away from the coast, not too far inland before you start getting to that mixture. And some accumulating snow possible, very slushy wet snow. And we hold near 3 degrees tomorrow, rain and still a little wet snow at times. Back to sunshine, though, and 10 degrees on Tuesday. This is Precision Weather Meteorologist Phil Spivak for Coast 101.1.

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0: Coast 101.1, closer together from the box, and it's Rick. Well, we're getting close to summer, not quite there yet. The weather will say otherwise, but you know, we are still going to get a little sunshine as we get into our week. We'll check your Coast Precision weather coming up, but when we get to summer, you're probably thinking ahead to you know, some home renovation projects that you may have put off for a while. Maybe you're putting it off because you don't have quite enough funds to make it all happen. Well, how about winning $5,000 towards a new home reno project? Yeah, we're doing it with the Celtic Coast and Dalton's Home Hardware Building Center. Once again, helping you nail down your summer again. And again, during the Celtic Coast with Aiden Hibbs, Saturday mornings from 8 a.m. until 1 p.m., the very best in Newfoundland and Irish traditional music. 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Maybe send him some photos. 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And Aiden will be picking finalists starting next weekend on June the 6th. And right up until the Labor Day weekend show. And during that show, he will announce a grand prize winner. 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
14: Some rain sets up by tonight, a little drizzle at first, later day, and then some steadier rainfall overnight. Temperatures are just above freezing through the night, but we'll still see some wet snow in many areas, especially right away from the coast, not too far inland before you start getting to that mixture. And some accumulating snow possible, very slushy wet snow. And we hold near 3 degrees tomorrow, rain and still a little wet snow at times. Back to sunshine, though, and 10 degrees on Tuesday. This is Precision Weather Meteorologist Phil Spivak for Coast 101.1.

Coast 1011 Fastball with The Way, and you're with Rick. Speaking of which, I saw The Mandalorian and Grogu at the movie theater recently. It was actually very cool. And Grogu, the little Yoda, baby Yoda, well, he certainly was in this movie. Young teacher.

0: I'm sorry, did we wake you?
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0: Hey, coming up for this week on Wednesday, June 3rd at Topsail United Church, CBS Community Youth Choir and TUC Inspirations Youth Band presenting Our Favorite Things. Like I said, it's Wednesday, starting at 7 p.m. at Topsail United Church. 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

Coast 101.1 and Canadian blues icon Jeff Healey with the Jeff Healey Band. There's See the Light and Rick Bailey. Well, we have seen some sunlight. Less about warmer temperatures, though. Hopefully that's going to change this week. Here's Men at Work on the Coast.

0: 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Bill and Carolyn in the morning.
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0: It's Coast 101, Sheryl Crow, and the first cut is the deepest. Hey, it's Rick Bailey. See what Jenna Bowring's been sharing on our Coast Facebook page from the weekend. A couple of really cool videos from today out for Summer on the Coast 2026 with Leon's Furniture. And don't forget, still some time to get a ballot in. 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

Coast 101.1, the Bengals, and it's Rick. Well, Monday's going to be pretty manic for Bill and Carolyn tomorrow. 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
1: I have to be more cool about things.
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You're with Rick. Got some Alanis Morissette coming up. Here's Lionel Richie on Coast 101.1.

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0: Coast 101.1. There's Hand in My Pocket from Alanis Morissette, and it's Rick Bailey. Well, the jazzier side of Alanis will be on a little later on tonight when you join Bill Sharp. He brings you cool jazz on the coast every single Sunday, and that's tonight at 9, the best in local and international jazz, blues, and R&B. A jazzy tune from Alanis Morissette. 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
8: Some rain sets up by tonight, a little drizzle at first, later day, and then some steadier rainfall overnight. Temperatures are just above freezing through the night, but we'll still see some wet snow in many areas, especially right away from the coast, not too far inland before you start getting to that mixture. And some accumulating snow possible, very slushy wet snow. And we hold near 3 degrees tomorrow, rain and still a little wet snow at times. Back to sunshine, though, and 10 degrees on Tuesday. This is Precision Weather meteorologist Phil Spivak for Coast 101.1.

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It is going to be an afternoon card party at the Church of the Ascension, 58 Smallwood Drive in Mount Pearl. 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All are invited to attend and have a good time. 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

0: Coast 101.1, peaceful, easy feeling with the Eagles, and it's Rick. Well, it's going to be pretty easy to get rid of whatever snow we're getting overnight tonight and into tomorrow. Yeah, it's mostly rain and wet snow in our forecast, but it's all going to melt away by Tuesday anyhow. Coast Precision Weather is next.
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9: Some rain sets up by tonight, a little drizzle at first, later day, and then some steadier rainfall overnight. Temperatures are just above freezing through the night, but we'll still see some wet snow in many areas, especially right away from the coast, not too far inland before you start getting to that mixture. And some accumulating snow possible, very slushy wet snow. And we hold near 3 degrees tomorrow, rain and still a little wet snow at times. Back to sunshine, though, and 10 degrees on Tuesday. This is Precision Weather meteorologist Phil Spivak for Coast 101.1.

It's Coast 101.1, and there's a classic track, Sunglasses at Night, from 64-year-old Corey Hart. Yeah, Corey Hart celebrating his birthday today. Big happy birthday to Corey. Here's OMC on Coast 101.1.

0: What I always get a kick of is if you're driving through a farm area and you haven't had the window down and you smell that, and you look at the person in the vehicle with you and go, is that you?
1: See? No. No.
0: What have you eaten?
1: But
0: good Lord.
1: With that being said, if you've been holding it in for a while.
0: That's the time to go.
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Coast 101, sharp dressed man from ZZ Top, and it's Rick Bailey. Dressed for winter? Nah. It's been kind of a cool weekend, and if you put away all of your winter clothing, you might have needed to take some of that back out. Here's Fleetwood Mac on the Coast.

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0: It's Coast 101.1. Brian Adams and Tina Turner. It's Only Love. Great duet there. My name's Rick. And if you love comedy, well, we've got a really great show going on at JAG Soundhouse coming up on June the 10th. You can join legendary performer Mary Walsh. She is a funny, funny woman. Special guest Matt Wright. It's called Raise Your Voices, A Night of Comedy. 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You can get your tickets right now at jaghotel.ca. Coming up, we'll look at your Coast Precision Weather.
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13: Some rain sets up by tonight, a little drizzle at first, later day, and then some steadier rainfall overnight. Temperatures are just above freezing through the night, but we'll still see some wet snow in many areas, especially right away from the coast, not too far inland before you start getting to that mixture. And some accumulating snow possible, very slushy wet snow. And we hold near 3 degrees tomorrow, rain and still a little wet snow at times. Back to sunshine, though, and 10 degrees on Tuesday. This is Precision Weather meteorologist Phil Spivak for Coast 101.1.

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Coast 101.1, Billy Joel, it's still rock and roll to me. Sunday night with Rick, here's Jennifer Page, Crush on the Coast.

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That's a Flipper dinner at Wesley United Church this week. Get some details on any community matter we've got listed on our page. It's up on coast1011.com online.

0: Coast 101.1. Great tune there from Dear Dear from 5440. Sheila. And it's Rick Bailey. Got some Matchbox 20 coming up. Here's Natalie Abrulia on the Coast.
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0: 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Well, you know that Matchbox 20 are back here in St. John's for the Churchill Park Music Festival. You may have heard the news. They started it out back 5 years ago, and they're returning for Saturday, July 25th. 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But we've got your Beat the Box office here on the coast, so join us tomorrow and be the correct caller in to win your way there. 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
9: Some rain sets up by tonight, a little drizzle at first, later day, and then some steadier rainfall overnight. Temperatures are just above freezing through the night, but we'll still see some wet snow in many areas, especially right away from the coast, not too far inland before you start getting with that mixture. And some accumulating snow possible, very slushy wet snow. And we hold near 3 degrees tomorrow, rain and still a little wet snow at times. Back to sunshine, though, and 10 degrees on Tuesday. This is Precision Weather Meteorologist Phil Spivak for Coast 101.1.

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1: Some rain sets up by tonight. A little drizzle at first, later day, and then some steadier rainfall overnight. Temperatures are just above freezing through the night, but we'll still see some wet snow in many areas, especially right away from the coast. Not too far inland before you start getting to that mixture. And some accumulating snow possible, a very slushy wet snow. And we hold near 3 degrees tomorrow, rain and still a little wet snow at times. Back to sunshine, though, and 10 degrees on Tuesday. This is Precision Weather meteorologist Phil Spivak for Coast 101.1.

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8: Some rain sets up by tonight, a little drizzle at first, later day, and then some steadier rainfall overnight. Temperatures are just above freezing through the night, but we'll still see some wet snow in many areas, especially right away from the coast, not too far inland before you start getting to that mixture. And some accumulating snow possible, very slushy wet snow. And we hold near 3 degrees tomorrow, raining, still a little wet snow at times. Back to sunshine, though, and 10 degrees on Tuesday. This is Precision Weather Meteorologist Phil Spivak for Coast 101.1.

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French jazz pianist Alex Bunyan with Paris in May, a great way to say goodbye to this month and welcome in tomorrow's month of June. Hi, I'm Bill Sharp, and with summertime now getting near, that should lift our spirits in anticipation of good times and some better weather to come. And with that in mind, I put together 3 hours of light and lively music to help make your Sunday cool. Plus, I'll spin tunes by Dean Martin, Linda Ronstadt, and Frank Sinatra to mark the 105th birthday of music arranger and band leader Nelson Riddle in my Crooner's Corner. And I'll also mark the birthdays of jazz guitarist Tommy Emmanuel, singers Alanis Morissette and Kelly Cardamon, and actor-musicians Clint Eastwood and the legendary Marilyn Monroe. So, with all of that to do, let's get to it. The Niagara region's Mantini sisters are standing by with their jazzy version of the 1969 Broadway musical hit Good Morning Starshine. Then is pianist David Benoit with Searching for June. And Vancouver musician Thirsty Howell completes the set with his original Vancouver Rain. But British acid jazz group Jamiroquai gets it all moving with 7 Days in Sunny June. Now, on the coast.

0: Thirsty Howl with Vancouver Rain. Before that, David Benoit's instrumental Searching for June. Good Morning Starshine by the Mantini Sisters. And Jamiroquai with 7 Days in Sunny June. All great music to start off this first Sunday of June on Cool Jazz on the Coast.
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8: Some rain sets up by tonight, a little drizzle at first, later day, and then some steadier rainfall overnight. Temperatures are just above freezing through the night, but we'll still see some wet snow in many areas, especially right away from the coast, not too far inland before you start getting to that mixture. And some accumulating snow possible, very slushy wet snow. And we hold near 3 degrees tomorrow, rain and still a little wet snow at times. Back to sunshine, though, and 10 degrees on Tuesday. This is Precision Weather Meteorologist Phil Spivak for Coast 1011.
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0: It's an all-Canadian set of Cool Jazz on the Coast, perfect to welcome in this month of June. Montreal's Nicky Yanofsky is standing by with Waiting for the Sun. Then Halifax singer Daniel Matto completes the set with his original Sun. But Quebec's Groove 55 starts it off with something that we may see a lot of this June, White Sneakers on the